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2: Yes, 3 hours long, 3 hours strong. Got some Bad Bunny coming up here. We got some Sam Smith with Kim Petras. Disclosure remix of Unholy. Also some Shawn Mendes taking us back. Zara Larsson, who's making lots of noise out there. And this dude, man, he did a tribute to George Michael.

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0: She was up for a lot of VMAs. We talk about the Pink Panthers right there on the Baker Boys All-Star Hit Mix. Nick V's got one more mix, but the party is not done.
1: Not done at all. Bruno Mars coming up here. He's a little bit jealous of Drake right now.

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0: 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The Baker Boys All-Star Hit Mix. Dropping all the hits in the mix. Now turn it up.
1: Hey now, it's Nick V and Eric V, the Baker Boys. 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Turn it way past 10.
2: Yeah, we got some Macklemore who's causing a lot of ruckus right now.
1: Well, he just sold out his entire shows that he just put out.
2: Yeah, and then also Ed Sheeran shows were canceled.
0: I

0: Taylor Swift on the way, Post Malone and Swae Lee taking it back. We got some Zara Larsson and Tame Impala with That Loser. Got a special remix for that, as well as the Rave of Lene. And we got that Shakira. For the first time, I'm playing that one, Die Die. That's coming up.
1: Boys in the mix.
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2: Hey, it's Carson Daly with a song that just missed the top 10 last week. 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
3: Carson Daly with the song that was number one on this weekend back in 2016. So we're going all the way back a decade for Major Lazer, Justin Bieber, and Moo. Here is Cold Water, our former number one today on The Daily Download.

0: And there is the other song that ties Miley for Biggest Mover, also jumping five spots today. Loser from Tame Impala is number 19. So yes, co-Biggest Mover of the Week award goes to them. You're on the Daily Download, this week's Top 30. I am your host, Carson Daly. We're going to take a break. Top 18 songs are queued up and ready to go. We'll get to Audrey Hobart, Olivia Rodrigo, The Beaches, Bruno Mars, and we're going to check out our mini little countdown, the trending top five. It's all coming up next on the Daily Download Top 30.
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0: 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We got a big 13 song list ready to go for you on our quest to get to number one. 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

0: Were you doing the dance? I mean, I wasn't, but you know, dancing's not really my thing. I did have the song turned up really loud, though, here in the studio. Wouldn't surprise me if you did, because that was the whole thing. The Lush Life dance from Zara Larsson. I was thinking of Chanel Jones, my coworker at the Today Show, who did that with Zara on our city concert stage out there and was so good at it. Lush Life is number 11, actually up a couple of spots, so good for Zara. I'm Carson Daly. Thanks for being here. The best of the week is on the way. We're going to play some Stella Lefty. We got Cat's Eye, who was great on SNL recently. We'll play some Ari, of course, who was number one last week. We'll see if that's still the case. And your top 10 revealed next. 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

0: That's Cat's Eye. They performed on SNL on the season 52 premiere, which was great. That was last weekend. Video of that, of course, on YouTube. Animal moves up 3 spots to number 8. Jalen Brunson, your MVP from the NBA Finals for the New York Knicks, was a good host. You know, he's only the second basketball player since LeBron in like 25 years to host SNL, and I thought he was really good. Anyway, that was Cat's Eye at number 8. I'm Carson Daly. More on the way as we get closer to number 1. Olivia Rodrigo, Somber, Ella Langley, Teddy Swims, all the big ones are coming up. Plus, we take a trip down memory lane and play a little Pink for you, a little classic Pink. 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

0: 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Top three songs are coming up on the Daily Download. Ari took this top spot away from Taylor. We'll see if she can hang on to it next.
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1: They wish and I wish and I wish and I wish and they wishing on me. 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
11: Oh. Hello, I'm Ozempic. 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
10: 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In-depth one-on-one conversations, including Emmy Award-winning actress Amanda Seyfried, star of Mamma Mia, and starring in the life and deaths of Wilson Shedd, Sunday, October 4th. 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